hits it. One more tune when the bassline hits. One more reload, one more fix. One more taste of a stranger's lips. One more, yeah, one why not. One more chat to my girl I forgot. One more, mate, yeah, you know the score. Let's stay here, let's have one more.

0: las mejores bandas sonoras, soundtrack de películas.
1: Look at this stuff. Isn't it neat? Wouldn't you think my collection's complete? Wouldn't you think I'm the girl who has everything?